0: Hey, I'm Ed Sheeran, and you're listening to Los Covento. I will not give
1: you up. 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
1: 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Los 40.

0: 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This is Justin Bieber.
1: 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Oh, baby. Oh, oh, oh, what do you mean?
2: Los 40.
0: Todos los éxitos. What do you mean?

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2: I'm going on during this time. I feel there's no one to save me. This all or nothing really got away, driving me crazy.

0: Before you go, there's something I want you to have.
1: Oh, it's beautiful. But wait a minute, isn't this...
0: Yeah, yes it is.
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